There is only one Y100.7. I am G-Man, your Puerto Rican brother. Now listen to this. There's a new ranking, the best states to actually grow old. And Florida is not number one. Believe it or not, we're number two. Number one is Hawaii. And the worst, Mississippi. I guess we ain't going over there.

Y100.7, Bane. I'm so glad this kid is not my son. A 21-year-old refuses to work because he says he did not choose to be bored. Boy, you better get your ass up and get a damn J-O-B. If not, you're going to be... I'll kick you out the house. For real.

You're not going to believe what these guys ended up stealing. And yeah, all over the restaurants in New York City, people are stealing used cooking oil. And I'll tell you why in just a few. Here's Drop Dead on Y100.7.

There is only one Y 100.7. I cannot wait. Tomorrow is Friday. Oh, yes. So now people are getting in trouble because they're actually stealing used cooking oil that can be recycled into renewable fuel. Look, that's innovative. Why are you putting people on jail for that?

Y100.7 and Elon Musk, man, he is butthurt. I'm telling you, he's like a little kid just having a tantrum. So he says that he's going to use AI to make a historic, accurate, full-length movie of The Odyssey by the end of the year. Who gives a damn? Like, look, if right now everybody's talking about The Odyssey, that it's a good movie. And here comes Elon Musk, all upset. I'm going to make it historic, accurate. AI is going to ruin everything if you start using that to make a full-length movie.

Y100.7. So you guys know we're finishing vacation. Kids are going back to school. But what is the right time for kids to go to bed? I got that coming up in a few. Here's Pink Panthers.

Man, I feel so bad for this beautiful Conny Corso. I used to have a Conny Corso back in the day. And this veterinarian from Miami operated on the wrong leg of the dog. That is messed up, and I will be so mad. Yeah, they're going through a lawsuit right now. It's Y 100.7.

So if there was a zombie apocalypse, who would you need to have in your team? I'll talk about that next. Here's Gracie Abrams, Hit the Wall on Y100.7.

There is only one Y100.7. I am G-Man. Now, let's say that we enter a zombie apocalypse. Who would you want as a companion for the entire journey? Forget the MMA fighter. The number one pick is a doctor. 51% of us will pick one. Egg to the year.

Y100.7, and new reports say that the Kansas City Chiefs' wives and girlfriends are jealous of Taylor Swift. I can understand. She probably gets anything she wants. I could be

All right, Love Islanders, if you are a huge fan, I'm sad to tell you that Alejandra and Nick, the duo known as Lickalandria, they split up. You know why? Because of distance between them and their busy schedules. Like, where are you supposed to grow up? Like, you gotta work through that. Here's Sunny Swims, Mr. Know-It-All. She like-

Y100.7. Now, how in the world are you going to go ahead and get a divorce, but then want a baby with that same person? That's what Jelly Roll and Bunny XO decided to do. Ain't that crazy?

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Now enjoy the rest, the last of your little Friday, Thursday, and tomorrow the weekend begins. It's Alex Warren.

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Charlie Puth on the new hit list. It's Angelina. Wait, this is so cute. I literally Googled Ariana Grande and petals start falling from the webpage. Yeah, Google it right now. It's super dope. I hate that I made you love me.

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Yep, Swifties, I knew it. I knew you getting a lot of requests for that one. You want to hear something, hit me up. 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I'm Angelina with Bella K. I love it.

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Yeah, you know how to dance with Slater. I mean, it's basically Friday, right? I'm checked out for the weekend for sure. Mercury in retrograde has been a week, but now we're kicking it, discovering some new music. This song actually came out. Well, okay, I shouldn't say came out. He recorded it 8 years ago. I'm happy he finally fed us. Dominic Fike, this one's Baby Doll on the new hit list.

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1: 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Yo, I'm Angelina. Appreciate you hanging out with me, discovering new music. 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It's been so real. Leaving you with One Republic. 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

National Tequila Day. That means I can finally sleep in and not wake up early. Hey, it's Thais on Miami's number 18 music station, Y100.7. How are you celebrating National Tequila Day? I am going to get a spicy marg right after work. 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

her new boo real quick. Okay, if he were to pass by me, like, on the street, I would have no idea who he was, but looks like they found out his whole history, where he lives, and how long they've been dating for. Like, what?

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97.7. So rumors are that Sabrina Carpenter has some dates booked out in 2027 for a tour. Man's Best Friend, that is like one of my favorite albums by her. So I would literally

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I would love to know. Leave me a talkback message because this weekend, I think I'm just going to really try to tan. Okay, I looked at my legs and they look like a sheet of white paper. Really embarrassing. I need to look tan and glowy.

The last time I saw Gracie Abrams perform was her opening up for Taylor Swift for the Eras Tour throwback. That was like almost 2 years ago now. It's Thais on Miami's number one at Music Station, Y100.7. 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
1: Ice Cube's Big 3 season is heating up. The most competitive basketball league on earth is on CBS this Sunday. Coach Steven Jackson and the DMV Trilogy face off against two-time MVP Michael Beasley and the defending champion Miami 305 in a must-win game for both teams. Then the battle for Texas as Greg Monroe, Coach Nancy Lieberman, and the Dallas Power take on Jonathan Simmons and the Houston Righands. 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

on Miami's number 1 hit music station, Y100.7. That was some trending music. Also, the fact that Kehlani is like a Love Island USA stan. When we were watching it, she was also posting her thoughts on her stories. And I'm like, yes, like Kehlani is just one of us.

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1: Ice Cube's Big 3 season is heating up. The most competitive basketball league on earth is on CBS this Sunday. Coach Steven Jackson and the DMV Trilogy face off against two-time MVP Michael Beasley and the defending champion Miami 305 in a must-win game for both teams. 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

0: And for adults with type 2 diabetes and known heart disease, Jardiance can lower the risk of cardiovascular death too. 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

now that the World Cup is over, what are we doing with our lives? I'm like staring at the screen of my TV like, do I just go back to Netflix? Like, what are we doing here? Honestly, it's been really, really boring these

Justin Bieber, Yukon, trending music on Miami's number one hit music station, Y100.7. So one of my best friends, she actually ordered the Justin Bieber merch from Coachella. She received

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I mean, you could see her live this September at our iHeartRadio Music Festival. 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If you need a plus one, let me know. 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
3: 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Hey, it's your girl, Thais. This is all going down this November at Amerbank Arena, and why not have like a good night out with your fam? We got you. Make sure you're listening to my girl, Kay Marie, all morning long for your chance to win your way.

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scrolling on my phone and this ad came up. Teddy Swims being the face of White Claw. Yeah. You know what? That just convinced me to go get a pack of White Claws at Publix tomorrow. Hey, it's Thais on Miami's number one at Music Station, Y100.7. Here's Mr. Know-It-All.

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9: I don't know. Do you like surprise birthday parties? I mean, have you ever been the victim of a surprise birthday party?
10: Yes. Yep.
9: Did you enjoy it, Gandhi?
10: Yeah, I loved it, actually. It was so nice that someone else did all the planning and I just got to party.
9: Danielle, did you like being surprised?
11: I did. I almost ruined it because I almost didn't go, but I liked the surprise once I was there because I you know, was like, no, I'm not feeling great, blah, blah, blah. And I was like, you need to go.
9: So my very dear friends, Michael and Michelle, Michael threw a surprise birthday party for his wife, Michelle, last night. And, you know, we were waiting and waiting. They walked through and they're like, surprise. And she definitely was surprised. It was fun. It was great to see the reaction on her face. But I didn't leave till like 12:30.
10: Oh,
9: so
10: yeah.
9: I'm like, I'm just on fumes. I'm just like dead. These people are trying to kill me. I'm convinced. Mm. We went to this restaurant out here in New Jersey called Rails. Have you ever heard of it? It's scary. I think you have, right?
12: Yes, I have.
9: And, they have this speakeasy / cave in the basement where you have to find a book on a bookshelf. You have to pull the right book and then a bookshelf opens and you walk down a hallway and then you have to pull on the lantern on the wall and the bookshelf, a second bookshelf opens.
10: That's awesome.
9: I'm like, it sounds awesome, but I'm like, I just want to get in there. I'm like, can you just open the door?
10: I want one of those in a home. That would be amazing.
11: Right?
9: That was pretty amazing. So Rails, somewhere here in New Jersey, it was fantastic. The food was amazing. It was good. Surprise party. But like I said, they didn't let me go till 12:30.
11: Well, they didn't let you go?
9: They would not release me. What's scary? Scary hates surprise parties.
12: Why? I do. Well, I hate being the victim of a surprise party. Now, I love my girlfriend to death. She's great. She planned me a surprise party. But the problem was, this was several years ago.
9: Yes.
12: You're not in control of anything. So I get there. Yeah. And I'm like, oh no, you forgot these three people. Now these three people are going to be pissed at me. And then another one of my friends flies in and sends me a belly dancer. A belly dancer shows up and I'm like, what is this? What year is this? So I just hate being like not in control.
9: See, you know what? This sounds like it was a fun party. You just don't like being
11: awesome.
9: In control. See, Scary's the kind of guy. He's the backseat driver, tells you how to drive your car.
10: Literally, he does. Being in an Uber with him is insane.
9: That's why Scary and I don't get along, because I'm always in control when I'm in that studio. But anyway, it was a fun party. It was so great.
11: The only surprise party I don't want is a baby shower, because you don't know how you're going to feel. You might feel like crap. And if you know you're having your baby shower, at least you'll try to put an effort into looking decent. You don't. You might look like who knows what.
9: Well, that's the thing. So Michael, Michelle's husband, he calls Michelle's mother and says, she's kind of dressed a little frumpy.
11: Oh.
9: What do I do? So they had to come up with a way to make her, you know, dress up a little more.
11: Yeah.
9: And she had turned out beautiful.
11: You know what you can do also? You can have a change of clothes for that person at the restaurant or whatever, so that when they get there, if they look like crap, you just go, don't worry, I gotcha. And you give them a change of clothes in the back.
9: Oh, someone just sent me a text. That restaurant Rails, they said the Real Housewives of New Jersey had a party there.
10: Oh.
9: I guess they flipped some tables.
11: Yes, so.
9: Anyway, it was a good night. But 12:30, people forget that we wake up in the middle of the night to come do this job.
10: Right.
9: Can we just have a noon show rather than a morning show? Can we do this?
10: You should figure out a way.
11: It wouldn't be the breakfast program then.
9: It would be the lunch program. The brunch.
10: Brunch.
9: How about a brunch?
11: The brunch program.
9: It's Elvis Duran of the brunch show. Is Jordan still on line 24?
13: Yeah.
12: Yes.
9: We're talking about surprise parties. Not always a good idea. Hello, Jordan.
14: How y'all doing?
11: Hello.
9: We're doing well, Jordan. How you doing?
14: I'm doing very well. Thank you.
9: So what happened in your little town? First of all, what's the name of your town? Where are you?
14: I'm in Southwest Georgia. So I'm about 30 minutes south of Albany, which is the biggest city.
9: It's a beautiful place. I love that you live there. So what happened in your town?
14: So this old lady was having a surprise party at a church, and her family was, and they wheeled her in her wheelchair to the surprise party, and everybody yelled out surprise, and she had a heart attack.
11: Oh no!
9: Did she survive? Yeah. Is she okay?
14: Yeah, she survived. I mean, they just had to take her to the hospital in the ambulance, but she popped up a couple days after that. So she was
9: fine. Can you imagine? Surprise! Oh dear God, she's blue.
11: Oh my gosh!
9: Exactly. God bless her. So maybe surprise parties aren't for everyone.
14: Maybe an age limit.
9: I don't know. Good God, that's not good. Hey Jordan, what are you doing today?
14: I'm actually on the way to work. I teach, so I'm actually on the way to work now.
9: You do? You teach? What do you teach? What do you do?
14: I teach fourth grade math and science.
9: Oh, my God. I hate math, love science.
11: Yeah.
9: Fourth grade.
14: Exactly.
9: Oh, my God. You know what? We love our teachers. Hey, do you have a, are you online? Are you doing funding for your classroom at all?
14: So, I'm actually, I do a lot of, I do virtual first half of the day and in class second half. And I do a lot of, donor shoes. I'm actually working on one right now.
9: All right. I tell you what, I'm going to hook you up with Andrew, my assistant. He actually came into work today.
14: Okay.
9: And we're going to take care of you on donor shoes. Okay.
14: Oh, I appreciate it. Thank y'all. That's great.
9: No, we love that you're listening. Thank you so much, Jordan. You have a great day. Okay.
14: Y'all too.
9: All right, hold on 1 second. And to all of our teachers listening, we love you. Thanks for listening.
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0: ready for Michael Oppenheimer?
1: Yes!
0: Absolutely. Dear Elvis Duran, you've got to have Mr. Michael Oppenheimer make a phone call for me. You know, your annoying phone telemarketer guy. I want him to prank my grandparents.
1: Oh no.
0: Pretend you want them to switch cell phone companies. They're neurotic, so they'll go insane. This is an email from Tina in Scotch Plains. All right, Scary is going to start the call as Mr. Michael Oppenheimer, and then Tina will get in on the joke with her grandparents later on. You guys ready?
1: Yep.
0: Here we go. It's the phone tap with Michael Oppenheimer.
2: Hello?
3: Patricia Yarusi, please.
2: Speaking.
3: Oh, yes. This is Mr. Michael Oppenheimer with the Northeastern Bell Transcontinental Cell Phone Service.
2: I just redid my cell phone work from this hour.
3: We are a new cell phone service that is on the horizon, and we know you have a choice in wireless services, so we'd like to interest you today in perhaps coming over our way.
2: I can't, because it'll cost me $175 for each phone to close.
3: Okay.
2: And I will not pay $300 for two phones.
3: Okay, we have an extensive collection of brand new cell phones here.
2: No, I'm sorry. Thank you very much anyway.
3: They each have an assortment of colorful faceplates.
2: Hello?
3: Oh, yes. This is Mr. Michael Oppenheimer from the Northeastern Bell Transcontinental.
2: I'd ask you please to stop calling. Don't call my home or my cell phone. Please.
0: Oh, God.
4: What do you want?
3: Yes, sir. This is Mr. Michael Oppenheimer from Northeastern Bell Transcontinental. How are you doing today?
4: Bell transferred.
3: What we do is we have a cell phone service here.
4: No,
3: for
4: we don't
3: you today.
4: Want nothing to do with cell phones.
3: We have an extensive selection.
4: No, do not call my house no more.
3: Sir, we have an extension selection.
4: You, I said no.
3: Sir, why are you being so rude to me? Hello, friend. Hello.
4: Hello?
3: Oh, yes. This is Mr. Michael Oppenheimer.
4: I told you to stop calling my house. Now, I'm calling the Better Business Bureau. As soon as I get off your phone,
3: sir,
4: I have your number. I'm going to report your ass. Do
3: sir,
4: not call me no
3: we've
4: more.
3: We've got free voicemail.
4: I said don't call me no more, you...
3: How about text messaging for 2 cents a message?
4: Do not call me no more.
3: We have camera phones available.
4: You wait.
3: Listen.
4: I'm going to take care of your ass.
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4: What are you, that cat?
3: You didn't let me finish
4: my
3: pitch.
4: No, I don't want you to finish nothing. 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
3: In store 69, so you can identify annoying phone prankers.
4: Oh, f*** you.
2: I've asked you, please, do not call my home. I'm on the phone with the Attorney General now. I'm going to have something done, whether you have a restricted number or not. You've called on my phone and everything. Get off my line.
3: We got word from your wireless service that you might be wanting to port out.
2: See, I have a speakerphone on now, and they're listening to you. I don't want to be bothered. Now, listen to him talk, please. I'm on my landline phone, I hope you know. And if you call my landline phone, you'll see it's busy and they're hearing everything you're saying right now.
3: Miss, this is a courtesy call. There's no need to get crazy.
2: I need you, please, not to call 15 times.
3: You wouldn't let me finish my sentence.
2: Listen to me. What I want to know, what company are you with?
3: Northeastern Bell Transcontinental, miss.
2: Listen, here he is now. You hear it?
3: This is Mr. Michael Oppenheimer.
5: All right, Tina, she's had it.
2: She's pissed.
5: Let's let her off the hook. Start it up.
2: Hello?
6: Hey.
2: Call me right back, please.
6: Why, what's wrong?
2: Call me back in a little while. I'm on the phone with FCC. There's a man calling me from another company, and all he's doing is harassing me for every phone call. He will not let me get out. He's calling me on my cell phone. He's calling me on my home phone. Damn it.
6: Maybe, did you hear? Did you listen to what he said?
2: Yes.
6: Maybe it's something good.
2: No. He's a new company branching out. He wants everybody's business he can get, and he's going to screw you. Don't you understand? I don't want to be bothered.
6: Maybe it's really good. Maybe that's why he's
2: listen
6: trying to get
2: me. It can't be good if you can't get customers, huh?
6: Well, don't get mad at me.
2: No, I can't take it no more.
3: Mrs. Yarusi, hello.
2: Is that you?
3: This is Mr. Michael Oppenheimer, a.k.a. Scary Jones.
2: Tina, if it's you, you're in big trouble.
3: Actually, your granddaughter Tina wanted to play a phone tap on you.
2: Tina, you're in big trouble, Tina. Tina,
6: Grandma,
2: I called FCC.
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1: 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Coach Steven Jackson and the DMV Trilogy face off against two-time MVP Michael Beasley and the defending champion Miami 305 in a must-win game for both teams. Then the battle for Texas as Greg Monroe, Coach Nancy Lieberman, and the Dallas Power take on Jonathan Simmons and the Houston Righands. 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
1: Elvis Duran in the morning show.
2: Nate was at a bar, met a girl who can't smell. She can't smell anything. And so we've got questions. So we found Virginia listening to us on Y100.7 in Miami. So you were born without smell? You have no smelling at all?
3: No, I have none. Wow. So she found out. She says, like, it's a danger to not be able to smell a fire and stuff. And that's how my mom found out that I couldn't smell because little five-year-old me decided to put a coin purse on top of a light bulb and it caught fire and it started a fire in my room and my mom smelled it from the other side of the house.
4: Oh, wow.
2: Oh, so you had zero sense of smell. Wow. But
4: wow.
2: But it took till how old were you when you discovered that? Are you there?
4: Hello?
2: Well, now she's lost her...
4: She's five.
2: 5 years old? Now she's lost her sense of speech.
4: Oh, man. I have so many follow-up questions for that.
5: I know, right?
2: Well, okay.
6: I mean, like, how do you know if you smell good when you leave the house?
4: Right.
6: You know, do you wear perfume or lotion?
2: What's interesting as well is even if you can smell... It's like looking at color. You see blue in a different way than I see blue. You know, we assume that, right?
4: Yeah.
7: But the crazy thing is you have no idea because you don't even know because you don't know.
4: Right.
6: So you've never smelled something good.
4: Right. Or something
2: you don't know.
4: Bad.
6: Yeah.
2: Well, maybe you have, but you don't know it.
4: Date Nate because it doesn't matter. He doesn't wear deodorant. It's all good.
2: Yeah. Dating Nate. He does smell like onions from time to time.
4: Oh.
2: Did we find Virginia? Is she back?
8: She never left. She's still, the line is still active here.
2: Virginia, are you there? Hello.
4: Okay.
2: Oh. I hear her. All right. Well, okay. Well, we can't do that anymore.
4: Oh my gosh. She said, though, I have three kids and never smelt the diapers.
2: Oh, good. See, there are good things. You don't want to smell
4: that's a
2: good
4: all thing,
2: that.
4: I'll tell you.
6: But then you've
2: be honest.
6: You've never smelled freshly cut grass
4: right.
6: or flowers or how your significant other smells. I mean, fake cookies.
2: Exactly. But my question remains, how does that alter your taste?
6: Right.
4: Yeah. It has to a little bit.
2: The girl you met said she could taste things, but she can't smell anything.
7: Yeah.
2: I don't know.
7: I think she's back. She's back.
2: Oh. Oh, do we have her back? There you. Where'd you go, Virginia? We missed you.
3: I know. I'm so sorry. I don't know what happened. I think my alarm shut the phone call off.
2: Oh, well, okay. Well, I'm glad you're back. Okay, back to this not being able to smell. And you've never smelled your kids' dirty diapers? Wow. See, congratulations.
3: No, I have three kids, and my old dog used to have to, like, she would come up to me and put her paw on me and then sniff the baby's butt. And did it all on her own. She literally learned how to do it. I guess she got tired of smelling the baby's diaper as well.
2: Thank God.
3: I would usually, that's how I would know. She would come up and smell the baby's diaper and then paw me and be like, hey, girl. Your kid needs to be changed.
4: Wow. God,
2: it must be bad. I mean, as a mother, you're walking around with three stinky kids and you don't know it. People go, oh, God, she's not a good mom. It's not your fault. Hey, what about tasting?
3: I became like really, it's funny. When you don't have something, you become like really observant of it. So like people are like, oh, it smells bad. It's like, oh, okay, something smells bad. Must suck for you guys.
2: Yeah. Sorry, guys. You love that flex, don't you? Hey, but what about tasting food? I mean, because for instance, if like during COVID, for instance, I lost my sense of smell and I couldn't taste food at all. It took away my ability to taste food. Can you taste food?
3: I can taste for me. So I found out I do like more spices. I like more salts. Sugar, it has to be like cotton candy in my mouth, basically, for me to like it and stuff. So I do like more intense flavors than everybody else in my house.
4: I bet intense flavors for you are normal, like just normal flavors. Because
3: it's very basic for me.
4: It takes a lot, too, probably.
2: I've always thought about the sense of taste as some spices having more of a feeling on the tongue than a taste. For instance, to me, salt I can feel salt. I can feel pepper. I can feel heat and I can feel sour, but I can't always taste it. Mm. And I maybe that's what you're experiencing. I don't know.
3: It's very similar. Very, very similar. Cause like even my kids, like I have to make my children food and season it. What I consider very bare minimum seasoning. Like, I can't really taste it. Like that feel, you know what I'm saying? Like almost feel the grains of salt on my tongue. That's how I like my corn and stuff like that. But like my kids,
2: look at that.
3: I had to like literally put like a little pinch of pepper, a little pinch of garlic and stuff like that. There's times of the time I'm like, Mom, this is too much garlic. And I'm just like, ah, you're safe from vampires tonight, baby.
2: Yeah, Gandhi, what's up?
6: So outside of your dog having to let you know that the baby's diaper is dirty, because smell is a defense mechanism, do you have to live your life differently? Is there anything that you have to do differently than we do? Because you can't smell?
3: I mean, my biggest concern is honestly body odor more than...
2: More than a house burning down?
3: Well, I mean, it's funny. My daughter, my oldest daughter is now 9 years old, so she can smell. We learned this because I actually almost burned macaroni and cheese in the house. So she smelled the fire before I did. And it, by the time I was turning around, there was a bunch of smoke and stuff like that. So that is my number one fear. I have a bunch of different types of smoke detectors in my house and stuff like that to help me. But as far as like the gas that you were talking about, my daughter doesn't know what gas is. I don't know what gas smells like, you know, so some stuff like that is very, nerve-wracking.
4: Yeah.
3: I guess you would say, but my biggest nerve-wracking thing is definitely body odor. So like not knowing if I smell, like if I walk out in the Florida heat, I kind of get a little sweaty and stuff. And that's like, oh, does that make me smell? I don't know.
6: Do you wear perfume?
3: I do. I have my husband pick it out.
4: Okay, that's good.
2: All right. That so as sense. Long as you have someone with you, they can kind of help you along the way, right?
3: But yeah. So like, honestly, people are like, oh, what kind of perfumes do you like? What do you want me to smell like? I don't care. Don't let me smell bad. As long as I smell good to at least one of you, I'm okay.
2: Well, so have you ever been in a situation where you're like, thank God I can't smell right now because people are describing some foul odor in the air? You're like, I'm fine.
3: Yeah. So like at work one time, the bathroom exploded. So it literally just reeked of sewage. And I walked into the bathroom not knowing because I didn't know. Everyone was staying away from the bathroom. And I was like, well, I got to go, girl. Like, body. And I walked in and I saw the mess and I was like, oh, okay. Yeah.
2: Okay. So there are times when it's a great thing. Does your husband have, does he ever have a flatulence issue?
6: You don't know.
3: Honestly, I don't know.
2: Oh, see,
6: that's so crazy.
3: He's so happy. Like, once, our very first time, like, sleeping over, he did try to do, what's that Dutch oven thing where you put under the blankets?
2: It doesn't work on you.
3: It doesn't work on me, but I got him back by farting and then putting his head under the blanket. Apparently, just because I can't smell it, my doesn't stink.
2: Oh. Oops. Don't use the brown word. Are you still there?
3: Yeah.
2: Okay.
3: Yeah.
2: So if you walk up to someone and go, and someone says, oh, look at her. Look at Virginia. Her poop doesn't stink. You're like, well, it doesn't. Not at all.
3: Yeah, I'm like, to me, no, baby, it doesn't. It's all about point of view, ain't it?
2: Wow. You're excellent. I want more friends that don't have a sense of smell.
4: You are like Froggy's dream woman because he can fart all through the house and you'll never say a word.
3: Everywhere. Sure. Like, honestly, it's like one of the things. It's like, honestly, my friends, like, if you got to go, girl, do it because it's not going to offend me. It's really not. My friend, my one friend made a joke about it. Every time he has to go, he's like, pull my finger. And I'm just like, okay, here we go again.
2: But every once in a while, you'll look up at your husband and he'll just get a little grin. And now you know what he's grinning about.
3: Like, yeah.
2: What, me? Fart?
3: Yeah, he gets away with it. He's like, you can't smell nothing. I'm like, no. And his dad, like, really tested the theory by trying to crop dust me a couple of times. And everybody else in the house, they're just like, oh, my God, this is horrible. And I'm just like, yeah, I didn't know.
2: She's clueless. We love that. All right. We love you, Virginia. Stay in touch with us and all the best to you. And thanks for listening to us.
3: Absolutely. Thank you so much. I listen to you guys every morning.
2: I love that. Aww. Have a great day today.
1: Elvis Duran.
4: Oh, yeah.
0: Ice Cube's Big 3 season is heating up. The most competitive basketball league on earth is on CBS this Sunday. Coach Steven Jackson and the DMV Trilogy face off against two-time MVP Michael Beasley and the defending champion Miami 305 in a must-win game for both teams. Then the battle for Texas as Greg Monroe, Coach Nancy Lieberman, and the Dallas Power take on Jonathan Simmons and the Houston Righands. 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
41: We have all collected in this one little room to celebrate the fact it's Friday.
42: I'm good, yeah, I'm feeling alright, baby. I'm gonna have the best freaking night of my life.
41: What day does this feel like to you?
43: It feels like a Friday.
41: Whoa! Oh!
42: I'm good, yeah, I'm feeling alright.
44: Elvis Duran in the morning show.
45: Look at that! Look at that! It finally got here. It's Friday. Hey! What?
46: I'm just picturing a conga line in the morning. Like, what?
45: you hear a conga line.
46: Yeah.
45: But we're sitting in our seats.
46: Exactly. No one has moved.
45: All right. Was it forced? I don't know. Welcome to Friday. What a day we have ahead. Shania Twain's going to be on the show. She'll be on here in a couple hours. Let me put you to the test like I did yesterday. Da, da, da, da, da, da.
46: Let's go, girls!
45: You did it. You did it. Good morning, Danielle.
46: Good morning.
45: Hello there, Gandhi.
46: Hello.
45: Hello there, Scary.
47: Hi.
45: Scotty B's in Master Control.
48: Hello.
45: Diamond.
46: Oh, my God.
45: Good morning. There she she is. There she is. Froggy's in the house. Hi, Frog.
0: Hello there.
45: Did I say you said Scary?
0: Yeah. Buenos días.
45: Okay, so dun dun dun dun dun dun dun.
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Bad Bunny on Y100.7. I'm not getting Gake Marie. And do you remember when they were talking about a K-pop Demon Hunters 2 that's going to be released on Netflix? Okay, found out the release date is not until 2029. We got to wait like 3 years. Ugh.

to a birthday party and seeing a plate full of party-sized tequeños. It's the fact that this Sunday, Shark Week begins. I love all the shark content. Do you? Am I weird? Okay.

What do you get when you mix Tempted to Touch, Ariana Grande, Kendrick Lamar, and $1,000? Okay, you get the 11 o'clock hour. It's all coming up right here. I'm La Gringa K. Marie.

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just occurred to me. Why don't we ever see paparazzi pictures of Bruno Mars? Like, where is he? Ever? Why 100.7? Honestly, though, I've never seen one of him.

trending music on Miami's number one hit music station, Y100.7. You do know that Somber literally dropped out of high school at 17 because he knew he wanted to be a singer, an artist. And look at it, valió la pena, bro. Midnight

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Yes, you better remember what yesterday's winner for the Disney World's Collide Tour tickets was, because you're going to need it around 12:35 to win your tickets, okay? 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

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Okay, we'll chat.

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So I was at the Target on Flagler, walking my kids to the car, and this teenager or young woman with her friends in the car literally almost ran us over and had zero care in the world. 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

0: Ice Cube's Big 3 season is heating up. The most competitive basketball league on earth is on CBS this Sunday. Coach Steven Jackson and the DMV Trilogy face off against two-time MVP Michael Beasley and the defending champion Miami 305 in a must-win game for both teams. Then the battle for Texas as Greg Monroe, Coach Nancy Lieberman, and the Dallas Power take on Jonathan Simmons and the Houston Righands. 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

I knew it. He wasn't going to choose the Miami Heat. LeBron James going to the Sixers. 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Why? 100.7 Lush Life.

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don't know if you're like me, but I love a good crime documentary, some mysteries. But yesterday, I was shooken. Okay, I was on Netflix. I was like, oh, this looks like an interesting documentary. It's called Toxic Love Story. That is the most wild story, twisted, toxic love triangle I've ever seen in my life. I highly suggest it,

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Did you see that she's getting her star on Hollywood's Walk of Fame? Our girl, La Bichota. Oh, Colombia pa'l mundo. I'm so happy for her. Miami's number one hit music station, Y100.7. 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
1: 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Then the battle for Texas as Greg Monroe, Coach Nancy Lieberman, and the Dallas Power take on Jonathan Simmons and the Houston Righands. 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

The new school year's around the corner, and me and Drew both have kids, and we are feeling it. 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

Olivia Rodrigo seen with a mystery Wall Street guy. Apparently he went to Brown, played field hockey for them. He's got brains. He's an athlete. This could be a good situation for her. 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
2: Ice Cube's Big 3 season is heating up. The most competitive basketball league on earth is on CBS this Sunday. Coach Steven Jackson and the DMV Trilogy face off against two-time MVP Michael Beasley and the defending champion Miami 305 in a must-win game for both teams. Then the battle for Texas as Greg Monroe, Coach Nancy Lieberman, and the Dallas Power take on Jonathan Simmons and the Houston Righands. 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

0: music from Bad Bunny right there. 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
0: Twins? Who's older?
1: She is.
0: Who's more attractive?
1: I am.
0: Oh. What if she's got Y100.7 turned up right now?
1: I don't know. I hope she's not listening.
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0: come home, your boyfriend shaved his chest and you're not into it?
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0: 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I am Drew. 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
1: 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I was just listening to the radio.
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1: 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I'm not, into, hairy guys, but, it is what it is, right? 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
1: Nah. 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

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What is your song of the summer? And I know we got another month to go. Could be another banger drop. But hey, what's your song of the summer? 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Leave us a talk back message. Maybe it's this. Olivia Rodrigo. Drop Dead. Trending music. I know.

that's kind of crazy. Even with this whole lettuce situation, diarrhea deal, we're still paying full price for lettuce. Literally playing roulette every time we try lettuce.

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Miami's number one hit music station, Y100.7. I did this video with the wife where she basically tells me that I forgot to throw away the trash. And the video's about what she thinks she says and how she really says it. You guys got to check it out on my Instagram, Sark Mandovars.

All right, if you're a Miami fan, well, he's not coming here. Believe it or not, LeBron James officially signed with the Philadelphia 76ers. A lot of people thought he was going to come back to the Miami Heat, but I guess he chose Philly. Oh, we'll see.

0: takes, chisme, and the tea. We call it the Tiki Tiki. Let's start it off with Nick Jonas. He's actually bummed out that the box office performance of the Jonas Brothers, the 3D concert experience, went to crap. It was worse than Miley Cyrus' movie, Hannah Montana. But to be honest, I don't think people really care going into a Jonas Brothers concert. I mean, back in the day, maybe, but now, I don't think people give a damn. Pobrecito. And The Weeknd has made history. Get it, boy. Selling out 6 nights in France, drawing over 500,000 fans, surpassing 1 billion in global gross and selling over 7.5 million tickets across 153 shows. Congratulations. And there's a rumor going around that Gracie Abrams' song's Death Wish is about Taylor Swift. Oh, man. Now, Aaron Dessner is denying the speculation that Gracie Abrams' song is about Taylor Swift, clarifying that it was written about a friend's bad relationship. Man, why everybody hate on Taylor Swift, man? She to go. Leave her alone. I'm G-Man, and that's the Diggy Diggy.
1: 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Coach Steven Jackson and the DMV Trilogy face off against two-time MVP Michael Beasley and the defending champion Miami 305 in a must-win game for both teams. Then the battle for Texas as Greg Monroe, Coach Nancy Lieberman, and the Dallas Power take on Jonathan Simmons and the Houston Righands. 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

big shout out to J-Lo. J-Lo, if you're listening, baby girl, happy birthday. Yeah, if you need somebody, just go ahead and holler at the station. I got you, girl. Anyway, I got some Zara Larsson coming up. I also got Taylor Swift. And believe it or not, there is a trend on TikTok that could be feeding AI.

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